twisting at me. I haven't seen bro in a while, but that nigga wild, I'm not in a rush to. People keep telling me smile, but bro is on trial, the shit to adjust to. I don't need security to ride around town, we can fly downtown, just us two. Unless you know the G-Way handshake, when we go to shake hands, man can't.

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No days off, grind faithfully, I keep thanking God for saving me. Frontline showcasing our bravery, I know that top spot, it was made for me. It all paid off, so we cut the struggle, so

White Zime in the stogie. 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I had to spin off to stay focused. Long Jeff on the motion. We on the bandit ship when it's hopeless. 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

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So a lot of this pain isn't healing. You're escaping it, this anger is spilling. 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So

0: 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Fresh, got me. Whole different animal.
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Frontline showcasing our bravery. 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

0: 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Bloody on the hit, just looking jumping on the door, why you trying to glitch? 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
1: 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Different animal.